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3: 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We are also thrilled to have Phil Nixon, Mayor of South Taranaki, joining us as our special guest. 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

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We go to work, the heavy hitter, heavy hitter, heavy hitter, heavy hitter, heavy hitter, heavy hitter.

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0: 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That was from an outfit called Punjabi MC. After that, we had great New Zealand music from the band Salty. The track was called Dusk Till Dawn. And we rounded off that three-track bracket with Rains from another New Zealand outfit called Office Dog. I've got some great music coming up for you in the next couple of hours before the trip at 6. And we're going to continue with some more fantastic music, beginning with Helicopters, featuring Ezra Collective. That's from a UK outfit called Green Tea Ping. After that, Light Out from a New Zealand outfit called Lee Matthews and Trey. And we'll round off that three-track bracket with God Gets a Little Busy Sometimes, the Cosmodelia remix from Ezo Fitzroy. We'll follow that up with a bunch of ads. Please support the people that support us before we get into some more great music.
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2: Yeah.

0: Yeah, there you go. God gets a little busy sometimes. That probably explains a lot of things. That was from an outfit called Iso Fitzroy, the Cosmodelica remix. Well, we've just hit 4:31 on the Mad Media clock, and it's just time to have a brief look at the weather. Today's been rather pristine outside as far as blue skies are concerned, but it's only got as high as 14. We're going to have a low tonight of 4. Tomorrow, a wee bit of cloud out there, a high of 13 and a low tomorrow night of 4 as well. But Thursday is probably the pick this week. Westerlies developing for a time in the afternoon and evening, but a high of 14, a low of 6. No clouds by the look of that. Friday, a wee bit cloudy, partly cloudy westerlies, but no rain. Regrettably, at the end of the working week, as we ease into Saturday, we're going to have some showers on Saturday, so not very promising there, although we still get a high of 15 and a low of 12. Sunday is looking a wee bit better, and at least those temperatures are slowly starting to climb, particularly in the evening. Monday, next Monday, rain, regrettably. But, yeah, daytime highs of 15, lows of around about 12. So it's going to be a wee bit easier to sleep at night. Okay, what happened on this day in music history? Well, I'm going to go back to today in 1962. A certain dude by the name of Richard Starkey, known to the world as Ringo Starr, played his first official gig for the Beatles at the Horticultural Society Dance in Birkenhead, England. He was drafted into the band following the sacking of Pete Best, a pretty sordid story, that one. And Ringo became the permanent member. The other three Beatles were pretty sure that he was the right man for the job. Epstein had no, who had to do the sacking of Pete Best, had no real say in the matter, just did what he was being told. Probably the first recorded video or film of the Beatles was a gig at the Cavern Club just a few days after that, August 22nd, 1962. Yeah, 4 days later, Granada TV filmed in black and white the Beatles performing at the Cavern with Ringo Starr singing. The Beatles were singing Some Other Guy, and at the end of that clip you can hear people yelling out, "We want Pete." And I think George Harrison got a black eye out of that evening as well. Anyway, I'm going to play you a wee bit of Ringo as an introduction to the band. Let's have a look here. Singing I Want to Be Your Man.
1: Ringo?
2: Yep.
1: Do you ever feel lonely up the back there playing the drums?
2: Yep.
1: Do you ever feel that you'd like to sing?
2: Yep.
1: Do you ever say anything else but yep?
2: Nope.
1: Would you like to be someone's loving man?
2: Yep.
1: Now?
2: Yep.
1: I thought you'd say that.
2: Yep.

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Yes, you're with Glenn on the Centre City Drive show. We've just come off a track called Nowhere, featuring Julia Lostrom. The band is a Kiwi band called Otasan. Interesting track, that one. Just looking at the news, interesting incident happened at New World Orewa in the Auckland Municipal District. A parking company's had to apologise to an Auckland woman after she received a parking ticket for staying too long in the supermarket car park on the day that she died and was brought back to life. She collapsed in the car park and was brought back to life by a member of the public until an ambulance arrived, and she was safely transported to hospital. However, the parking Gestapo, she was allowed to park there for 90 minutes, but because her vehicle wasn't moved for 5.5 hours, she received a breach notice from Smart Compliance Management a few days after her resurrection. After the circumstances were explained, the fine wasn't actually waived. It was merely reduced to $30. Following a complaint, the supermarket came to the party and refunded the lady in full, having found the $30 fine offensive, I suppose you would, wouldn't you? On this day, just going back to this particular day, we're going to go back to 1966. American band The Doors signed with Elektra Records. That was Jack Holzman's record label. Very successful it was too. They signed for a 7-album deal, and they released their first single, Break On Through to the Other Side, which funnily enough wasn't overly successful too. So after a little while they released a quick follow-up to that, which of course was Light My Fire, a smash hit, which went to number one, not just in the US but in many countries. Of course, The Doors was well known primarily for the front man Jim Morrison, who is buried in the Père Lachaise Cemetery in Paris. I was actually there about 18 months ago. Really, really interesting place. Morrison's grave is in what's known as Poets Corner. People like Oscar Wilde and Molière are there. It's become a wee bit of a shrine there in the 20th arrondissement in Paris. I think it was about July 3rd, 71, when Morrison passed away. So we're going to play that track, Break On Through.

0: Yeah, there you go. What's happening in Soho? Or what's been happening in Soho? The correspondents, of course, out of the UK, Mr. Bruce, the front man, and gee, what a dude with a great deal of elasticity he was when he was on the Bowl stage and the Brooklyn stage at the couple of times that particular duo has appeared at Waima Taranaki. Very blessed to have those guys in our neck of the woods at Pass Womads. Before that, we had Gareth Thomas, another Kiwi. Lily Knows Electricity was the name of that particular track that we played. And we started that three-track bracket, of course, with The Doors, Break On Through, which was the single that was released from their debut album, simply called The Doors, way back in 1966. Gee, is it that long ago? Well, it's 5:22 on the Mad Media clock, and I'd encourage you to keep it locked in, because, of course, at 6 o'clock I'm going to stick around for the trip, a one-hour excursion to wherever the music takes you. Hopefully there'll be something in tonight's trip which will interest you enough to dig into the music that I play. I tend to veer away from the mainstream and try and play something either new, something interesting, something under the radar. You'll find out when we get to 6 o'clock. I'll be here from 6 till 7 with that particular show. At 7, we'll have Warren Smart in the studio for the New Zealand On Air Under the Mic show. Not sure who his feature artist is this week, but there's always something new, something interesting to listen to on that particular show between 7 and 8 on a Tuesday evening. And Warren sticks around from 8 till 10, further 2 hours for the New Zealand On Air Kiwiana show, playing you great Kiwi music, old and new. Keep you up to date with what's happening in the Kiwi music scene. We are blessed here in Aotearoa, New Zealand, with wonderful artists and wonderful music. Okay, going to hit you with some more music now. We're going to begin with an outfit from Belgium. A dude from Belgium called Peter Lutz. The track I'm going to play is called Human. After that, we've got a Kiwi track from the band Evolver. A Bison on Grass is the name of the track. Picture that in your head. And then we're going to have Logan Edwards with his track Isla. So keep it locked in. Great music as always here on The Most FM.
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Well, how quirky was that? That was a Kiwi band, and they were called same name Confusion. The track's called This Family Counts Calories. Just loving the lyrics of that. And before that, we had 6 out of 10, Friend, from another Kiwi outfit, Luna Vela. Wonderful Kiwi music, which we promote quite heavily here on The Most and have done since ages ago. Well, on this day, way back in 1979, Enfant Terrible out of the UK, Nick Lowe married Johnny Cash's daughter, Carlene Carter. I think that was from Cash's first marriage. No, actually, it can't have been because her surname was Carter. So it must have been June Carter's daughter. And, yeah, it would have been really interesting sitting around that dining table. Of course, Nick Lowe was originally in Brinsley Swartz, I think, and protege of Elvis Costello, went out on his own with the Virgin Records label, and stardom awaited. I'm going to go back to his, probably my favourite Nick Lowe album, the 2001 album, The Convincer. I'm going to play you a track called Lately I've Let Things Slide, which is just one of those tracks, you can identify with if you're a slob. Listen to the lyrics, you'll see what I mean.

0: Yeah, there you go. The album's called The Convincer from 2001. The irrepressible Nick Lowe. Lately I've let things slide. Today is the day that he married Johnny Cash's daughter, Carlene Carter, back in 1979. Regrettably, as often is the case, that ended in divorce. Okay, we're just about at the end of the Centre City Drive show. I'd like to thank our sponsors, Centre City, Eat Shop, Park, Greet, you know the story. Please support the people that support us. Got time for three or four more tracks before we get into the extensive ad break, and then after that we've got The Trip. So we're going to play some great Kiwi music. We're going to start with the band Coast Arcade, their track Afterthought. After that, Moana and the Tribe, their track 2. Then we'll have a track called Fine Lines from Zephyr Love, and we're going to finish the four-track bracket with Matrea, I Don't Really Mind. After that, we'll have the ad break, and I'll see you on the other side of that for The Trip.
1: 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This is the most.

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Now, my heart and my listeners, my name's Glenn, welcoming you to The Trip. Yes, I'm here on the other side of the ads. The Trip's a one-hour excursion to wherever the music takes you. Could be a road trip, could be a mind trip, could be a trip down memory lane. Maybe that track was a combination of all three. Certainly atmospheric, and as you may well have guessed, it is a creation of Tony Joe White, of course, the late Tony Joe White, with his just wonderful cruisy swamp music. That track was called Homemade Ice Cream from the album of the same name, which came out in 1973. You can just hear him grunting in the background as he was wont to. I was almost expecting him to launch into Rainy Night in Georgia, which of course is one of his great signature songs. What a wonderful artist he was. Regrettably is no longer with us, but the music remains enjoyable as it is. 5 minutes past six on the Mad Media clock. And I'm going to play you some singles, which are recent releases. And when I say recent releases, one is from earlier this year, and the other two are much more recent, including two that have come out this week. The first one I'm going to play is from Steve Earle and Los Lobos. What a great combination that is. The track's called Volva a Ciela, and it's described as a song about themes of immigration, identity, home, and shared humanity. I think Steve Earle is... come out and basically said, look, there's all this crap going on in America, particularly with ICE and raids and immigrants. I really need to say something about it. I'm one of those guys that's always done that. So here it is. And so he's teamed up with Los Lobos on this wonderful track. After that, Rodney Crowell from the album Then Again, which I've featured a lot of tracks of. Now, this was originally out in 2006, but he's tacked this track onto the album called Go Light a Candle, following the ICE raids in Minneapolis. And it also features the voices of Lyra Lynn, and in particular Emmylou Harris, who supports him on this track, saying what needs to be said. And I'm going to finish with a track called Don't Look Back, featuring Buddy Miller and Dan Penn. Buddy Miller's pretty much under the radar, but highly acclaimed vocalist, producer, instrumentalist, musician. Even his wife, Julie Miller's fantastic artist. Dan Penn needs no introduction, the guy that wrote Dark End of the Street and many other classics. What a great combo they are on Buddy Miller's new album, which is coming out on 11th of September. That's not too far away. And this single, Don't Look Back, originally written by Smokey Robinson. People might remember the Miracles version of it, certainly the version by Mick Jagger and Peter Tosh, I think, put out a funky reggae version of it in the 80s or 90s. But this version of Don't Look Back has got a real Americana vibe to it. Anyway, I'm talking too much. I've got to cut the chatter, spin the platter. Here we go. Steve Earle, Los Lobos, Volva a Ciela.

So we took one on the chin, fought a battle we couldn't win, till it all comes round again. It's welcome to the great unknown. So we'll taste the bitter tears till the darkness disappears, while we're leaning on each other.

Yeah, there you go. Hot off the press, two masters of their craft. The album is under Buddy Miller's name, which is just called Buddy Miller. Surprising that, because he has put out a lot of material over the years, primarily with his wife Julie Miller, either producing her or as a combo in their own right, very much under the radar artist, but a great producer too, to work with people like Robert Plant, for example. And Dan Penn, who I've played a lot of recently, because he's had a new album out from earlier this year, which was just a whole bunch of obscuriosities he had tucked away and has resurrected. And great version of that song written by Smokey Robinson, Don't Look Back. Before that, Rodney Crowell from the album Then Again. Of course, you know, Americana royalty, basically, although this album was originally put out in 2006, and he's tacked this on with the help of Flera Lynn and Emmy Lou Harris. Wonderful song, Go Light a Candle. And also hot off the press, the new single by Steve Earle with Los Lobos, Volva a Celaya, and just his take on the current immigrant crisis and the American administration's options of dealing with it. It's not the America that a lot of these people remember or like even now. Anyway, it's not for me to judge. We're going to move on with the Mad Meter Clock at 19 minutes past 6. Let's hear it for the girls' bracket. Straight out of Texas was the wonderful Marsha Ball, although she was not originally from there. I think she was from Louisiana, but regrettably she had to curtail her extensive career last year owing to illness and is no longer touring or recording, which is a great tragedy because what a wonderful artist she was over the years. My favourite album of hers came out in 2011 called Roadside Attractions. Going to play you a wonderful track from that called Mule-Headed Man. We're going to move on from that to Amanda Ann Platt and the Honeycutters. Now, they're like a six-piece outfit out of Asheville, North Carolina. I have half a dozen albums out, and one of my favourite albums of theirs was The Devil in the Deep Blue Sea, came out in 2022. She's a great singer-songwriter in her own right, Amanda Ann Platt, track I'm going to play, Desert Flowers. And been playing a bit of Beth Orton lately. She's got a new album out called The Ground Above. A track I'm going to play from that is called Love You Right. Her voice is a bit older, a bit cracked, but still a wonderful instrument for the type of music that she plays. The track that I'm going to play you tonight will illustrate that. But let's start with Marsha Ball, talking about her Mule-Headed Man.

It was Glenn on the trip, a one-hour excursion to wherever the music takes you, here on the most, 100.4, 107.4 around the coast, and streaming live, www.mostfm.com. Mad Meter time is 6.36, and I would encourage you to keep it locked in, because we'll have Warren in the studio at 7 for the New Zealand On Air Under the Mic show. Every week he features a artist from Aotearoa, New Zealand. Not sure who he's got featured tonight, but stick around. It's always a great listen on a Tuesday evening. And of course, Warren sticks around from 8 till 10 for the New Zealand On Air. Kiwiana show, keeping you up to date with what's happening in the New Zealand music scene, playing great New Zealand music, old and new. We really are blessed here in Aotearoa, New Zealand, with the quality of what we have in our ears on a day-to-day basis by local artists. We've just come off a three-track Latera for the girls' bracket, beginning with the wonderful Marsha Ball. Still around, but not well, apparently. Haven't had an update on what her status is at the moment, but she's been going downhill since this time last year. Hopefully she sticks around for a while. She was recently inducted into the Blues Hall of Fame in the US, and well-deserved. As that track would have illustrated, she's great at the blues, Mule-Headed Man, from her album Roadside Attractions, probably my favourite of all her albums that came out in 2011. After that, we had Amanda Ann Platt and the Honeycutters, the beautiful track Desert Flowers, from their album The Devil on the Deep Blue Sea. They came out in 22. And this year's album from Beth Orton, The Ground Above is the name of the album, Love You Right, really highlighting how her voice has changed over the years, but it's still a beautiful instrument, and what a great track that was. Okay, time to move on now to some Americana in the sort of jingle jangle hazy version that I prefer, primarily from California, of course. I'm going to start with a band called The Sadies, a wonderful track called Riverview Fog from their 2017 album Northern Passages. After that, Sunstack Jones, who are actually out of the UK, but they have a real great take on Americana with their track Even Though, from their 2024 album Luminous Hands. And also from the UK, Teenage Fan Club. They really are pioneers of jingle jangle pop and California Americana. I'm going to play a wonderful track of theirs called Steady State from their 2016 album Here. They're from Glasgow. Wow. Okay, let's get stuck in with Riverview Fog from The Sadies.

Wow, it's hard to believe that their track is 10 years old. Steady State from Teenage Fan Club. The album was called Here. It came out in 2016. I think they've put out one album since then. I know they've certainly got a new single out, which I haven't had a listen to yet, but they are sort of jingle jangle rock royalty, coming out of all places, Glasgow. And it's really funny that somewhere as rainy as Glasgow can make wonderful sunshine pop like that. And their history of Teenage Fan Club goes way back until, heck, be the early 90s, late 80s, where they put out some fantastic albums, Bandwagon-esque, Songs from Northern Britain, Grand Prix. If you like that sort of music, there's a really, really good back catalogue from this band, Teenage Fan Club, ostensibly three guys from Glasgow who just fell in love with sunshine pop, basically from The Byrds, Tom Petty, that sort of thing, and not only have emulated it, but certainly gone to places where some of those bands never went. Great listen. Before that, we had Sunstack Jones. They're out of London in the UK, and they've got their own take on the jingle jangle sunshine pop as well. The track I played from them was called Even Though, from their 2024 album, Luminous Hands. And we began with a favourite band of mine called the Sadies out of the US. Going back to 2017, the album was called Northern Passages. The track I played was called Riverview Fog. I've got one more track to play. Warren will be in the studio shortly. I just need to say thank you to all of you for listening, including my regular listeners, my old mate Tiger up there in the Tron, people like Sleeve and Chrissy down in Pioneer Road. Thank you for sticking by me and listening to my show, which has been going for nearly, 400 shows now, about 8 years. So hopefully there's something for you to take away from this evening's show. Final tracks from Danny George Wilson, who's got a new solo album out called Arcade. That's his third album. I played you three tracks from that last week. But in tandem with a solo career, he still maintains his primary output with London-based band Danny and the Champions of the World, their most recent album being 2024's You Are Not a Stranger Here. So I'm going to go out this evening with my favourite track from that album, which is called Kicking Tires. Thank you for listening this week. I'll catch you next week.

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0: Kia ora, good evening and welcome to the New Zealand On Air Under the Mic show here on the Most 100.4 FM. I'm your host Warren and we have started tonight with a track called Hope Has Teeth. It's from a brand new album. The album is called Descending Dreams. It's been out for a couple of weeks now. It's been put out by Hina and we have Hina on the line. Kia ora, Hina, welcome.
1: Kia ora, Warren. Thanks so much for having me.
0: Thank you for giving up some time to have a chat with us. Let's start with the fact that you are Te Rārawa and Ngāti Raukawa. Anyone else you'd like to acknowledge before we start?
1: I'm also Croatian, if anyone out there is also Croatian. Yep. So on my dad's side, I'm Whakapapa to the island of Brač, off the coast of Split. Which is quite a common combo, the old
0: Māori Croatian
1: combo.
0: Yeah, it is. Yeah. I'm just going to throw this in. Have you been there? Have you had that chance?
1: I have, yeah, and it was amazing. I went like a few years ago with my parents, and it was just like magic. Such a beautiful part of the world.
0: And did you find people that you knew or that were related to, or has that was that gap too big now?
1: Really crazy story. When we were like, we ended up going to the town where my great grandfather was born, and there were like two Airbnbs in the whole town. There's like 400 people, so we sort of just eeny, meeny, miny, moed which Airbnb to choose, and turn up at the one that we picked randomly. And the lady who owned the house was actually her father and my dad's father. They were cousins, like first cousins.
0: Yeah,
1: it was wild. It was, you couldn't have like scripted it better.
0: But some things are just meant to be, eh?
1: Totally. And that really felt like one of those things. It was so serendipitous. It was really awesome.
0: Nice. Hey, let's talk about music, shall we?
1: Yeah.
0: So you've just released this album, Descending Dreams. You released your first EP in 2020. How do you think your music's changed over the 6 years from that EP to this current album?
1: Oh, that's a really good question. I think at its core, it's still like me writing about sort of my experiences of being a human being in the world and being a thinking, feeling, sort of emotional little beastie. But in terms of the actual music, it's definitely grown like a heck of a lot from when I first put out that EP News. Like, I just made that one in my bedroom all alone, with no prior experience of producing. I've played music all my life, but that was my first time sort of sitting down at the computer and making a track top to bottom, really.
0: Yeah.
1: And then Omen, the next one, was got the band together. We all went into the lab studios up here in Auckland, and still kind of broke it up into pieces. Like, we recorded the drums and then we recorded the bass and did it bit by bit. And then this album was really quite maximalist, actually. There were seven of us at Roundhead and we just all recorded in one room all together. And then we layered on like a string section later in the year and like more and more overdubs and percussion and different guitars. And it's kind of, this album has grown beyond my wildest dreams, I think. I initially set out to make a minimalist album, and then sort of like halfway through the year, the producer and I sort of looked at each other and were like, man, this is really not minimalist anymore at all.
0: Yeah.
1: So that was quite interesting.
0: But at least you had the honesty to say that.
1: Totally. I mean, you can imagine trying to look someone in the eye and being like, yes, now the seven-piece band with four-piece string section, but it's totally minimalist. You just got to trust us. So.
0: Is a similarity between the first EP, Muse, and Descending Dreams, that they were both written in your bedroom?
1: Yeah. So I kind of write everything in my bedroom, really. I think the difference with this one is that when we got, I wrote the songs, sort of committed them to a demo in my bedroom, and then took them to the band and sort of, empowered everyone to develop the ideas more than what I just had on paper or on the recording that I've made. So that sort of grew the songs beyond initially what I had envision for them. Like, the lyrical content stayed exactly the same, pretty much, and the vague structure. But, yeah, a lot sort of changed over that collaborative process. So it was really cool to delve into that way of doing things, I think, as well.
0: And do you think that's an advantage of working with a band?
1: Yeah. I think when you are really, like, intentional about who you want involved in the process, it can totally elevate it. Like, everyone that played on the record, I just really admire, and they're all incredible musicians, so sort of anything that they put forward was already pretty watertight, so it was just a really exciting way to, I guess, go back and forth on ideas and know that whatever we ended up with was going to be, you know, pretty good anyway. So it was a case of sort of finding the little nuggets everywhere that we could.
0: Nice. You said before that you've been playing and involved in music from a young age. Tell us about that.
1: I've actually been playing violin my whole life. That's like my first instrument. So yeah, when I, like, the strings that are on the album, I was actually part of the quartet that recorded that as well. So it was funny, like, am I a session player or am I the artist right now? It was, like, quite confusing, but in a good way. But, yeah, so violin's always been a huge part of my life, like orchestras and, like, chamber music at school. And then my dad's family is really musical, so they had a really big... He's the baby of 10, so they had, like, a family band growing up in antiquity. And, yeah, I think he passed on some of those musical genes to me, probably. And yeah, we used to play guitar and stuff when I was younger together. The guitar I play now live, just whenever I have shows, is his guitar that I sort of, I zhuzhed it up a bit, like, you know, got the, fixed the action, put a pickup in it. But yeah, that's his guitar from the 80s. And it's like, it's nothing crazy special, but it's just so cool to have that piece of, like, family history with me on the journey, I guess.
0: That's really nice. And he must really like that aspect as well.
1: Oh, he loves it. He's so funny. Like, he was front row at my album release show, and he was sort of pointing at the guitar and going, "It's my guitar, it's my guitar." And I was like, "Yes, everybody, got to tell you, my father would like you to know."
0: and should we name drop in? Do you want to name drop in the family band?
1: Oh, they were actually called the New Versions. I don't think they did much outside of Tequity, but it was the Borovich family, if anyone knows them who's listening in.
0: Good Tequity name.
1: Yeah.
0: You mentioned before, just then, you talked about a release, a gig for the album. Tell us what happened on that night.
1: It was actually really magic. As I was saying to you before off air, I've been, like, really sick these past few weeks, and I was sort of sitting at my desk at work the day before, just like, I had all sorts of potions and teas and inhalers and lozenges, and I must have just looked crazy to my coworkers. But I was like, I have to do the show, and I have to do it really well. Like, these people, you know, people have paid good money to come and see live music, and I want to deliver, and I was really excited about it. And so that it ended up going really, like, so much better than I ever could have imagined, to be honest. The boys held in there, which was great, but more importantly, it was just, like, such a beautiful celebration of 2 years of hard work, really. And the band that I'm lucky enough to play with, they were wonderful. The venue was stunning. It was this venue up here in Auckland called Kahui St. David's. So it used to be an old church, and now it's sort of a music venue / community centre, sort of in the heart of Auckland, in Uptown, we like to call it.
0: Yep.
1: So yeah, it was just beautiful. A really incredible evening that actually went by too fast. So I'm really glad that people took lots of photos and, like, videos and stuff, so I can have a bit of time to reflect on it properly. But yeah, it's super special.
0: And are there plans for more gigs now that the album's out there?
1: Yes. So my bandmate Dave Kahn and I, last year, end of last year, we opened for Ian Moss of Cold Chisel.
0: Yep.
1: He came over and did, like, a couple of solo shows at the Hollywood Avondale. and we opened for him on both nights, and we sort of just, we did this like duo reworking of my songs, and we kind of, we sort of afterwards we were like, man, that actually sounded pretty well, maybe we should do a bit more of that. And so we're going on the road next month in September, just 4 wee shows across the North Island, trying to, like, the aim is to sort of strip the music back to its songwriting, essentially, and yep. really, like, get to know people and do it in, like, an intimate way where we can, like, you know, talk to the audience, tell them the stories of the songs, really share the writing with them. So, yeah, 4 dates. We're doing Hawke's Bay, Wellington, Lee and Auckland. So, sorry, there's no West Coast date. And I was actually looking at the map before and I was like, what's closest to Taranaki, Hawke's Bay or Wellington? And it's pretty much just like smack bang in the middle. Yeah. So,
0: The other thing that's happened in your past is you've also had some mentoring as part of Powell, with the likes of, Rhea Hall, Maisie Rika. Tell us a little bit about that experience.
1: That was really awesome. It was it was such a gift to be part of that and to sort of learn about the music industry the environment of the wānanga that we had and the kind of workshops that we had were just really welcoming, and like it just felt like a very like a whānau kind of environment. So it felt like a safe introduction to an industry that is pretty, you know, all over the place, to put it lightly.
0: Yep.
1: But yeah, that was a really brilliant way to like learn, and we got to meet people from NZ On Air and Te Māngai Pāho and APRA and Recorded Music and just incredible artists too, like, like Macy and Rhea and Troy Kingy and Peaks. So that was a real blessing to have been part of that when I was younger. And, yeah, I still look back on it really fondly, and I've got, like, one of my good friends. We're still friends. We met there. I see a bit of Troy now because my partner's in his band, and like it's kind of not like full circle, but it's kind of exciting to see how life has kind of weaved its way in and around us all since Pau, which feels like forever ago, but in the scheme of things, not really, you know.
0: You talked before about doing a lot of songwriting in the bedroom. How do you write songs? Yeah. How does that process work for you?
1: This is going to sound a bit weird, but they sort of come to me as opposed to me going looking for them.
0: Yeah.
1: So I always know that a song is coming because I get really like antsy and a bit irritable and feel like I have to really do something, but I'm not really sure what it is that I have to do.
0: Is that why you get sent to your bedroom?
1: Yeah, you'd think so, hey? like I put myself a time out and then the song basically just comes out. It's generally just me and my guitar and a notebook and also my phone, purely for the voice memo. That the voice memo app really helps me lately. And then it kind of just comes out, and usually I can hear all the bits that I want the band to do, and I give it a go and try and sort of layer things up in my computer and demo it out. Knowing that I can take it to other incredible musicians just opens up a whole world of things that are possible. The initial writing is just me, guitar, notebook.
0: Nice. Is there anything that you can do to channel that music in, or does it just happen?
1: It kind of just happens. I think when I'm bored, which I'm often not, but like when I'm sort of feeling an itch, feeling like there's something missing, feeling like I'm not, squeezing all the goodness that I can out of life, it's generally when it comes. And it sort of tends to be, a lot of my music is me processing how I feel. Generally life happens, a lot of life happens, and then sort of sit on it for a while and then a song makes its way out of me eventually.
0: Nice. Mm. Now that the album's out there, where do you see yourself? Where would you like to be in a year's time? Where would you like to be in 5 years' time?
1: Ooh, in a year's time. In a year's time, I definitely don't want to be putting another album out in the depths of winter. I'm going to wait until it's warmer. That is a promise that I made to myself on the night of my show. I was like, never again in the freezing cold. So I would like to have an album made, another one made, but not yet put out. 5 years' time, I'd love to be doing shows overseas. I would just love to tour Australia, Europe, America, even Asia would be amazing. Just get out there and meet lots of people and make more and more music and play bigger and bigger shows. Playing live is probably the most rewarding part, is that like immediate energy exchange, and it's just fun. Like, it's really fun to play music with your bandmates. No. So more of that in 5 years.
0: And there's physical copies out there of the album. People want to get hold of them. How do they do that?
1: Indeed. So the best way would probably be on my Bandcamp. So I believe that is Hennabeaming. Oh, if you actually just go to my website, hennabeaming.com.
0: Yep.
1: There should be a few record stores down in Taranaki that would have stock. Yep. I know it's in JB Hi-Fi, but I think maybe even independent record stores.
0: Yeah.
1: But if in doubt, people can just message me on Instagram or on Facebook and I'll point them in the right direction.
0: Cool. The name Hina, where did that come from? Why did you take that name on?
1: It actually came to me in a dream. That kind of ties in with the name of the album. That was totally not on purpose.
0: And had notes.
1: It just came to me in a dream and I woke up and I was like, oh, that's the artist name that I think I'd better run with. And it's like a deity of the moon that has several names across Polynesia, but Hina was the one that sort of spoke to me the most, I suppose. And I've always felt really connected to the moon, so it was pretty cool to, I guess, whether we believe it or not, have that bestowed upon me by some kind of subconscious little, you know, being out there in the universe.
0: Hey, we're about to have a listen to the track River to Mouth. Tell us about this track.
1: Oh, this is my favorite one, I think. This one and actually Hope Has Teeth, the one you've played before. Oh. River to Mouth is like, it's super special to me. It's I've just finished making a music video for it too, with the wonderful director Andy Morton. So that should be coming out soon. But this song is meant to be sort of a celebration of what's the word for it? Like Indigenous resilience, I think, and just even beyond Indigenous resilience, just resilience as people, as humans, how we can, you know, go through trials and tribulations and difficulties and all these issues in our life, but emerge kind of out the other side stronger, and like kind of there's like this euphoric feeling in the final chorus. At least for me, it feels quite euphoric. That's kind of what I want to leave people with, like even after everything that has happened in the course of history to anyone anywhere in the world, you can still find joy and celebration through music if you so desire.
0: Lovely. Hey, Hina, thanks so much for having a chat with us. All the very best for the gigs you've got coming up later and for those dreams for 1 year and 5 years coming true.
1: Thanks so much, Lauren. It's been a real treat to chat with you. I'm sorry, I've done a lot of yapping.
0: That is the whole idea. This is River to Mouth from Hina.

Three tracks there from the brand new album called Descending Dreams, which is the debut album from Hina, and she is our guest artist on tonight's New Zealand On Air Under the Mic show here on the Most 100.4 FM. And we just listened to the tracks called South Pacific Sun. Before that, we had House Within a Room, and we started off with River to Mouth. We're going to take in a couple of more tracks from this album now. This one is called Back to the Fire.

0: Hina is our guest artist on tonight's New Zealand On Air Under the Mic show here on the Most 100.4 FM. We just took a track from her 2020 EP. The EP was called Muse, and we just listened to a track called Scratch. Before that, we had a track from her 2023 EP called Omen. We just listened to Solitude, and we started off that set. There was a track called Back to the Fire, taken from her debut album, Descending Dreams, which came out a couple of weeks ago. Going to go back to Descending Dreams now and take in a couple of more tracks. This one is called Take Apart Me.
1: Are you ever overcome?

0: A track there called Coco from Hina from her debut album Descending Dreams. Before that we had The Fountain and we had Take Apart Me. And Hina has been our guest artist on tonight's New Zealand On Air Kiwi Under the Mic show here on the Most 100.4 FM. But don't go anywhere because that Kiwiana show is coming up very soon, straight after this little break. Stay tuned and we'll catch you on the other side.
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G'day, kia ora, how's it going? Welcome to the New Zealand On Air Kiwiana show here on The Most 100.4 FM. I'm your host, Warren, and welcome to 2 hours of Kiwi music. We started off tonight with a brand new one from the Datsuns. That's their latest single release. There's an album coming up later in the year. That particular track is called Moonstruck Man. I'm going to go to a band called Welcome, and now they released an album called Calendars a couple of months ago. We're going to take a track off that. This one is called Nothing of You Remaining.

0: that is the Broken Heartbreakers there with a track called Counter Sin. It's from their brand new album called What Happens If We Just Keep On Driving. And before that, we had Fables with their single released earlier this year called Eyes Closed. And we started off with Welcomer from their album Calendar, a track called Nothing of You Remaining. 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This is Sid Diamond. This is a track called Love.
1: I need you to be my peace, my safe space. When I return, cause these streets ain't a safe place. It's taxing on my soul, I need to meditate. With you by my side, no need to medicate. They say that pressure make a diamond, you that would doubt it. To tell the truth, I couldn't walk on this path without you. Now with all of the chaos to be around me. When I step inside the house, cut a key, it helps me to release, cause my lifestyle isn't perfect, which means that I'm out here putting work in for my team, and it's you, him, him and her. I'll see, so I gotta withstand a whirlwind like a tree. Can you love?

affections are honest, reserve all judgment, two facts are in front of us. Even then, let love win the war, lead a battle outside for myself to enjoy. Love ain't at y'all when it's pure, but the work rate for me to provide for you all doesn't hurt when I come home to you. My safe space, when there's no room for me, still you make space. My mother, he can stop at the same space. And for you, I

And that is Latin Aotearoa there featuring, that's Latin Aotearoa. Latin Aotearoa, I'm going to go to another song. This is Long Line by Softbait.

Softbait there with a track called Long Line. Before that, we had Latin Aotearoa with Something About You. And we had Lady Six with a track called Light Bulb when we started off that set there with Sid Diamond and Love, taken from his new album called Everything. Coming up next, this is Sabrine. This is a track called Therapy.

And that is Social Media there by Robots in Love. And before that, we had VK with You're My Ocean, and we started that set there with Sabrine and a track called Therapy. Now, coming up next here on the New Zealand On Air Kiwiana Show, this is The Sour. This is a track called Your God Mine.

from the album Home for the Incurable. That is Libretta Suede and the Motel 6 with a track called Jungle Juice. Before that, we had Emma Dilemma with Bounce. We had Orny Kidman with Fragile Little Egos. And we started that set there with The Sour and Your God Mine. Coming up next here on the New Zealand On Air Kiwiana Show, here on the Most 100.4 FM, this is a title track from the newest album from DC Maxwell. This is a track called The Singer.

from the album Respect the Process. That is Team Dynamite there featuring Diggy Dupe. Before that, we had All Systems Go from the Hallelujah Picassos, and we start off that set there with DC Maxwell and a track called, the title track from his album called The Singer. Coming up next here on the New Zealand On Air Kiwiana Show, this is Swidit featuring Lomez Brown. This is Carl's Garage.

Latest single there from Oakley Grinnell featuring King Roo, that's called Handle It. Before that, we had DLT featuring the Mighty Asterix with a track called One Love. And we started off with Cal's Garage from Swidit featuring Lomiers Brown. Coming up next here on the New Zealand On Air Kiwiana Show, here on the Most 100.4 FM, Reb Fountain released her latest album last week. The album's called Water for Gasoline. Beautiful album. We're going to take a track from it now. This one's called Better.

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Just a girl who wants to save the world from bitter hearts we made of stone. 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

0: throat of words I didn't say, so I still have to hold. If you asked me for coordinates where my heart sits, I could tell you, cause it's heavy as a stone.
1: From her album Set Her Free, released earlier this year. That is Elena there with a track called Hold Me. Before that, we had Mel Parsons from her last album Castle Hill, track there called Don't Leave the Light On. And we started that set there with Reb Fountain from her brand new album Water Like Gasoline, a track there called Better. Coming up next here on the New Zealand On Air Kiwiana Show, I'll dip back into the past a little bit. This is Superette. This is Touch Me.

Classic there from Garageland, that is Finger Pops. Before that, we had the Suburban Reptiles with Saturday Night, Stay at Home, that's on the AK79 album. And before that, we had Superette and Touch Me, a listening to the New Zealand On Air Kiwiana show here on the Most 100.4 FM. The Vales have recently released their latest album. It's called Fragile World. Here's a track from it, which is called High Hopes.

from his latest album, Baby Heavyweight. That is David Delaney Davidson there with a track called Everything Is Here, also featuring Heather Webb. Before that, we had title track from the latest and the newest album from Gin Wigmore called Beautiful Mess. We had a track from Ebony Lamb called Midnight Is My Name, and we started that set with The Veils and High Hopes, taken from their latest album called Fragile World. Coming up next here on the New Zealand On Air Kiwiana Show, this is Corella, this is Not I.

0: Maranga Aki IE there from Aotearoa, and before that we had Kerala with Not I. And that's all we've got time for on this week's New Zealand On Air Kiwiana show here on The Most. If you did enjoy this week, then tune again next week for some more Kiwi tracks here on The Most 100.4 FM.
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2: Listen up, Taranaki. James Langton, a.k.a. 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

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Join Warwick, Mark or Helen every Thursday at 6pm to hear a featured album in its entirety. 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

like a car racing down the track. Got to shake this monkey off her back. 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Some busted doors are coming extra large. Super Southern rhythm and them fries. 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That's the

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1: Good day, you're in tune to Musical Sound Sky. I-5. The musical sound that move right around. Keep on moving, y'all. 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
8: Tēnei te ara kairunga, ko te aro tēnei tipuat, ko te aro tēnei araki, ko te aro tēnei mātua iwi. 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
9: 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I'm your host for this morning. Today it is Wednesday, the 19th of August, and I have some weather and then a 70s track.
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11: Sun is shining, the weather is.
9: Today it's sun. We might get some evening cloud, but no, it's sunny all day today. Right now it's 9.1 degrees. Our high for today is 13 degrees and our low for tonight is 4 degrees. Tomorrow it looks like much of the same, with a similar high of 14 degrees and sun all day. Alright, for our 70s track to get us started for our 7 o'clock hour, this one came out in 1976. It was made by the Bellamy Brothers, and this track's called Let Your Love Flow.

Morena, that was Office Dog with Good Things. What a very talented dog. Before that, we had Brand New Tractor with Guitar Hero. Hey, it's time for our news report. The first one being that on Sunday, I didn't know this, somebody was surfing off of Fitzroy and they got swept to about 200 metres offshore, and then they were rescued by a member of the public. And then they called the police. So yeah, I guess just a reminder to make sure that when you're hitting the surf, if you have people around you, make sure that you're safe. I would recommend going surfing with a buddy. I have another news report, and this is about how New Zealand has unexpectedly, or maybe expectedly, depending what way you roll, we are apparently a space for Americans to be claiming asylum now. So as we know, a lot of people in America who are not of Caucasian appearance are really struggling because ICE and customs and traveling has become really hard. There have already been two people who have successfully claimed asylum here in New Zealand, and that number is increasing. So these people are Jordanian and American, and they've successfully claimed asylum for here in New Zealand. So this article was released by Radio New Zealand, and it's brand new fresh. I recommend you having a look so that you can form your own opinion. It's titled US Siblings Become New Zealand Refugees as More Than 20 Americans Claim Asylum. All right, this next track, it's coming out of Taranaki. It's Ots, and this track's called Pop. After that, we have Gush by Jig Digger Dig, and I will be catching up with you shortly to going over our community notices and our gig guide.

0: Good morning. That was The Temper Trap coming out of Australia with Runaways. Before that, Tie the Tie by Felix Bird. For our community notices today, first things first, the Women Can Cancer Society support group are going to be meeting at the Cancer Society rooms at 7 p.m. tonight. If that sounds like something that you might be interested in, you can find that on our Most FM community notices. My second community notice is that the New Plymouth District Council are wanting you to have your say on the controversial cycleway Tim Tams along the main road. So that's running between Belt Road and Morley Street. There are these like little Tim Tams and they've been ripped out, put back in, ripped out. And let's just end things here and have your say. So if you are curious about that, you can just go to the newplymouthdistrictcouncil.govt.nz. My last community notice is a fun one. This one is about Fitzroy having a new French patisserie, and it's going to be opening soon, and it's called Matty Patisserie, and it's going to be next to the hub. And yeah, they're going to specialise in French pastries and desserts. They're going to be open Friday to Saturday, 10 a.m. to 1 p.m. and you can also order online. Okay, I have a Taranaki track. Here is Estella Dawn with Move Down Lover. After the ad break, we'll have some more Aotearoa music and I'll be introducing our gig guide for the week.
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1: Open for lunch and dinner from Tuesday to Sunday. You'll find us at 77 Devon Street East on the flat. I now pronounce this arranged marriage between two cultures the best place to get doses to die for.
3: 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We are also thrilled to have Phil Nixon, Mayor of South Taranaki, joining us as our special guest. 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
0: Tonight at 6:30, we're going to have Jazz at the Fitz. Tonight at 8 p.m, we're going to have open mic night at Mike's Brew and Bistro. In the weekend, tomorrow night, we're going to be having Timeless Therapy at Pickerin. And we're going to be having The Boys Are Back this weekend at Mike's Brew and Bistro. This Sunday at the Taranaki Cathedral, there's going to be some live jazz at 7:30 on Sunday. This next track is coming out of Taranaki. It's Kamish Cameron with Demented, Deranged and Estranged. Afterwards, I'll catch up with Shawnee for our surf report.

0: Surf Report with boss man Sean from Jet Chum. Before 8, Monday to Friday on the Primo Breakfast Show with Bobby. Swell, wind and tide updates.
1: Gotta keep on surfing till I figure it out.
2: Shawnee, how's the surf looking from where you are?
3: It's actually looking, well, it's really low tide at the moment, but I can see the waves in the distance and they're looking really, really nice this morning. Pretty much like yesterday, maybe a touch more, but nice clean conditions. We've got an offshore, so we've got low tide right now. We've got a, it's coming up to a high tide at, what is it, coming up 1:59, so 2 o'clock this afternoon. We've got 1 to 2, 3 feet of nice clean swell again. We got wind out of the southeast all day, water temp around 14 degrees and a sunset at dead on 5:30 this afternoon. So conditions are looking really, really good. We had a good morning of surf yesterday and then the wind, unfortunately, that southwest got up earlier than I thought it was going to get up and it wrecked it. But looking really nice again, but we've just got that low tide, so we need that tide to move up a little bit and should be on ski.
2: Woohoo! Thanks for that, Shawnee. Yeah. I really appreciate it.
3: Oh, good, Bobby.
2: You have a good day and enjoy the sun.
3: All right, you too. See you soon.
2: Ka kite.
3: Bye-bye.
2: This track, This Town by Revolver. I'll catch up with you after the ad break and we'll go over our 80s track at 8.
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6: Good morning. 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
6: I don't know if I'm as good at doing the weather as Shawnee from Jet Charm, our weather guy, who kindly gave us the surf report live from the beach before 8 o'clock, just before. But I'll give it a crack. Right now, it's 9.1 degrees. Our high for today is 13 degrees, and our low for tonight is 4 degrees. It's sunny all day today. Maybe some evening cloud this afternoon, but no, it's sunny all day today. We do have a bit of a spicy southerly wind. It's a bit cold, and that's what's keeping our temperature down. But if you find a nice warm spot, sheltered from the wind, you'll be nice and cozy. As for tomorrow, it looks like much of the same, with a bit of a southerly wind and sun all day. This next track is our 80s track at 8. This one's called Tasty Tunes. It was from an album that's called Journey to the Shore, released in 1980. Here is Minority Band. After that, we've got Gareth Thomas with Lily Knows Electricity, and I'll introduce our making tracks for the week.

0: I know you like it. Oh, I know you like it.
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0: You know, it tastes so good. And it's well done, too. You like it well done.
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0: Morena, that was a track by Paul House for our Making Tracks for the Week. We will be having an interview with Paul House at 8:15 on Friday, and we'll be listening to that track at 8:15 every morning until then. That track was from their upcoming album that's called it's called Foreign Films, and I just thought that maybe we could play the title track from that album right now. So here is Foreign Films by Paul House.
1: Making Tracks, promoting the cream of homegrown artists and the best sounds in Aotearoa for over 25 years. Freshly delivered by New Zealand On Air.

0: That was Pool House with Foreign Films. I thought we could play the title track for the album that came out on the end of July, on the 31st. And we have been featuring their track for our Making Tracks feature that's going to be followed by an interview with Pool House at 8:15 on Friday. The Making Tracks feature track is called New Beginning. Hey, coming up at around 8:30, I will be having a kōrero with Jen from WIT and her special guest Jan, and we're going to be talking about the solar energy course. In the meantime, I do have some Aotearoa tracks to keep you company that I've picked out with my own two bare hands. This next one is called Metal by The Beths. After that, Heartbeat Away by Dick Johnson. 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
6: Good morning, Jan.
7: Good morning, Bobby. How are you?
6: I'm really good. And you're filling in for Jen, who's not here. So no,
7: yeah, unfortunately, she's a little unwell today. A lot of bugs going around at the moment, isn't there?
6: That's where friends like you come in.
7: That's all right. So I've just come to speak about our WIT solar courses. I guess I want to do a bit of a shout out and a promotion to our local businesses, our electricians. So just let them know that WIT is delivering solar courses on campus. Our delivery format is very flexible and affordable. So most of it is done online, and then they come to the WIT campus for 3 days and they get to do a little bit of hands-on, meet our tutor, meet all the other people from industry. We have a lot of people from throughout the country come to our courses, and it's a good time to mingle, and then they finish their online study and they end up with a micro credential, which is a small qualification which registered with NZQA. I guess the important thing to get out there is that it's time to move on solar. We've noticed that two major political parties have announced that solar proposals are aimed at reducing our power bills. So they want to focus on removing the upfront installation barriers many people face when it comes to installing solar. So it's such as things as grants and zero interest loans. So this will help to address the rising costs in your electricity bill, and it also moves focus more to clean energy, which you know everybody's trying to do at the moment. And also, $30 million has just been announced to be invested in solar on schools up to 2028, and this includes 14 Taranaki schools, including New Plymouth Girls High School, the Waitara High School, Stratford High School. So we've got a lot going on in the solar area. The Electrical Workers Registration Board have announced that people now wanting to do solar installation need to have an endorsement. And so this is what WIT delivers. We've got the two micro-credentials that they can come along and gain those qualifications, get that endorsement on their electrical licence. So I guess Taranaki is a high sunshine hours now.
6: Yes. We're competing with Nelson for the
7: So, and we are rapidly emerging as a major hub for solar energy. We've got solar farms popping up everywhere. We've already got the one out at the New Plymouth Airport. We've got the Kapuni solar plant and one in Bell Block, with ones planned for Stratford, Opanaki and Waitara. So now is the time to train. Get your staff trained up so that when all these projects take off, when people are taking advantage of these grants and interest-free loans and things that may come in, people are really pushing to have solar, bring your power bill down, and WIT can help. WIT can get these people trained. We're very, very lucky that we have an experienced tutor. He used to deliver these courses in Australia because they're well ahead of us at the moment as far as solar goes. And he currently has his own, he's running his own solar electrical company. So he's hands-on. He knows exactly what's relevant in industry at the moment. So we're saying, come and see us at WIT. We can deliver these courses, get you trained, and get you current for what's needed in the industry at the moment.
8: Awesome. So if I am an electrical company, I'm putting on my role-playing hat, and I would like to get some of my crew maybe trained in solar energy, or maybe some young people that want to fill a niche, which is always great to do, what would be the first step?
7: First step is to contact WIT, or you can go on our website. You'll see the solar courses all advertised there, or give us a call and we're more than happy to talk to you. You do have to be, to do these micro-credentials, you do have to be a registered electrician or electrical inspector or engineer. So for someone that's maybe an apprentice, it's something to work towards, because there are other requirements from the Electrical Workers Registration Board before they can do some installation as far as solar. They need a little bit of experience and practical. So our training is one of those steps to help them get there. So give us a call, definitely.
8: Woohoo! Thank you for going through all of that in such good detail as well, Jan.
7: Thank you.
8: You're awesome at your job. Hey, thank you for coming in. I really appreciate it.
7: Thanks, Bobby. Have a good day.
8: This one is called Storm Has Passed by Romy Wrights, this next track. After that, we've got Unknown Mortal Orchestra with Honeybee, and then an interview with a local artist, Stu Morris.

0: Tiny V by Unknown Mortal Orchestra. Before that, Storm Has Passed by Romy Wrights. In the studio, I've got Stuart Morris here with me. Hello, Stu.
1: Hey, Bobby.
0: Thanks for joining me again.
1: Cheers.
0: You're becoming a regular.
1: I love this place.
0: Hey, I have noticed that you've been featuring in this new local band that everybody's talking about, Whisperdish.
1: Yeah, I've been playing bass with Whisperdish and it's been fun.
0: So the big brain is Tim. That's his music.
1: Yep. Tall man Tim.
0: We're going to have to get him on to formally introduce Whisperdish for us. But thanks for filling in the meantime as a different tall man also in the band.
1: Sure, all good.
0: Though you look tiny next to Tim.
1: Well, fun fact, I'm 6'3". So Tim must be pretty tall.
0: Yeah, far out. How did you come about to be playing bass in his band?
1: I'm mates with Sam and Toby, who are pretty classic Naki musos, and they needed a bass player when Tim reached out to put his songs into gigging format. So I was like, okay, cool, I play bass, so why not?
0: And you have some of your own music here on the Most FM. I don't know whether you know that.
1: Oh, like Whisperdish or?
0: No, your own music.
1: Ah, I did not know that.
0: Yeah. So you've been making music since you were at high school? Just like for funsies?
1: Yeah. Good way to not have to worry about boring subjects.
0: Yeah. Yeah, well, I'm going to play a Whisperdish track and a Stuart Morris track after this one.
1: Uh-oh.
0: Which ones would you like to pick?
1: I think we should listen to Time Is Up. It's a personal favourite, although heaps of the songs are mean. And mine? Chocolate. A song called Chocolate's a good one.
0: Sweet. We'll cue that right up. Thank you, Stu. All right, so here is Time Is Up by Whisperdish, and straight after that we'll play Chocolate by Stuart Morris. You're listening to 100.4 The Most FM.

That was Time Is Up by Whisperdish, one of Stuart Morris's picks from the band. He plays bass. And he has his own music here at the Most FM. So here is Chocolate by Stu Morris. Behold.

That was Chocolate by Stuart Morris. Before that, we had a Whisperdish track, and that one was called Time Is Up. So that was two Taranaki tracks in a row. And after the ad break, I have a Taranaki track for our 90s track at 9. In the meantime, here is Home Alone by Mousy. 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

0: Listen up, Taranaki. James Langton, aka Batman here. When I'm not in the ring knocking out opponents, I'm knocking out farm subdivisions in Opanaki. And let me tell you, you don't win championships with sloppy footwork and you don't subdivide with sloppy surveyors.
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7: Good morning. 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
7: Today it's sun all day. We might get some evening cloud tonight, but no, it's sun all day. We have got some southerly wind, which is keeping the overall temperature down. Our high for today will be 13 degrees. Overnight it will be 4 degrees. Tomorrow looks like much of the same, with all day sun, and that southerly wind is still sticking around. The sun will be setting at 10 to 6. This next track will be our 90s track at 9, and this one's coming out of Taranaki. Look at that. This one's called Burning Rain by Midge Marsden. It came out in 1991. After that, Company by Evie Bamford, a new track by Reb Fountain from her new album, Water for Gasoline. This track is called Smoke Signals.

Good morning. That was Smoke Signals by Reb Fountain. That was a track from her new album, Water for Gasoline. It just came out, so that's exciting. Hey, this next track is by Hina. I've been inspired to play a Hina track because Warren, one of our Most FM volunteers, had an interview with Hina last night for the New Zealand Under the Mic show, and it's reaffirmed my love for Hina. So this track is called Hina Tore. After that, we've got a Cooper Myers track coming out of Taranaki. This one's called Ghost Town. And I have some fun facts to do with International Photography Day today. So I've got some fun facts with how cameras work. That's coming up at around 9:30.

0: Good morning. That track that just played was called Rere Huia, and it was by an artist named Ia. It was released in March this year. Before that, we had Cooper Myers coming out of Taranaki with Ghost Town. That was a new track as well.
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0: Today is Wednesday, the 19th of August, and we are celebrating the 35th annual World Photography Day. And I thought we could go over some fun facts about photography. And I think a good place to start would be, how do cameras even work? I think the easiest way to explain how cameras work is to explain how to build one. So you just need a substance that reacts to light. There are many different substances that react to light. For example, film on a film camera. We also have different chemicals like cyanotype, and you can also make your own chemical using turmeric. I recommend you look that up. And additional to that, you need to isolate light from the entire thing and then poke a tiny little hole. So that hole is essentially the camera lens. And bing, bang, boom, now you've got a camera. All right, so how do digital cameras work? So a digital camera sensor is similar to a grid of tiny solar panels. In most cases, millions of tiny solar panels. So the digital camera sensor uses these tiny, teeny little solar panels, and it measures how much light is getting to each little solar panel, which is easy because they produce different levels of electrical signal. The better your image is focused by the lens, the less blurry this information is, and then that's what makes your picture look sharp. And then on top of that, to get the color, there are a few filters on top of these little solar panels that checks how much of the light is coming from each of the different colors. Kind of like how sunglasses with different colored lens change the color that you're looking through. All right, hopefully you understand how cameras and photography works, because I am also good at explaining things. Here are some fun facts about cameras and photography. Firstly, the world's oldest surviving permanent photograph was invented in France in 1826. And he didn't use a camera. He used a process called heliography, and it uses the first primitive photographic camera was built in 1816 by the same man. He later made it commercial and manufactured the box camera for the public in 1839. My next fun fact is that it took an entire 7 days to capture light with this very extremely sensitive camera. Jump forward 100 years, and then in 1975, a man named Steve Sasson invented the first digital camera for Kodak. All right, that concludes my fun facts about cameras for the day. I hope you are inspired to go take some photos for yourself on International Photography Day today. This next track is called Simple Pleasures by Soaked Oats, and we've got a Taranaki local track coming up after the ad break, Trip Change with Every Moment.
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This is Izguan, and this next track is called Next to Me, and it's with a vocalist from Melbourne called Amber Ferraro. Hope you enjoy.

0: Good morning. Thank you for listening to 100.4 The Most FM this morning. It's getting close to 10 a.m. Mad Media time, so I'm going to get out of here. Before I do, I just want to say thank you to our guests who joined us this morning. First but not least, I want to say thank you to Shawnee from Jet Charm for giving us a live surf report from the beach. I want to say thank you to Jan and Jen from WIT for coming in and introducing the solar energy course. I want to say thank you to Stu. Thanks for coming in. We had an interview with Stuart Morris, and he is a really brilliant artist, and he plays bass for Whisperdish, and he also makes his own music. So thanks for coming in and sharing his music with us. All right, I'm going to leave you in the company of Tom Lark with this track called Suns Up. After that, we've got heaps of Aotearoa music to keep you company. Nicholas Joseph with Living and Kristen Morrell with Chicken Book.
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3: 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We are also thrilled to have Phil Nixon, Mayor of South Taranaki, joining us as our special guest. 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